0: Yo, man.
1: Yo.
0: Open up, man.
1: Yo, what do you want, man?
0: My girl just caught me.
1: You made her catch you?
0: I don't know how I let this happen.
1: With who?
0: The girl next door, you know? I don't know what to do.
1: Said it wasn't you.
0: All right.

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Listen to the mariachi play at midnight. Are you with me? Are you with me?

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1: I've seen the sun go down over the seven seas. 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

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So when it's black, this insomniac, take an original tack, keep the beast in my nature under ceaseless attack. I get no sleep, I can't get no sleep.

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away. It's hard to say that I'd rather stay awake when I'm asleep, because my dreams are bursting at the seams.